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0: 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All right, tonight mostly cloudy. Lows around 48 degrees. Tomorrow, partly sunny, highs near 72. Mother's Day, mostly cloudy with highs near 65 degrees.
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0: 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They have so much good food there. I'm just saying. You never go hungry. 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

0: over the hills and far away. 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

0: Let the good times roll. 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KDUX, boy. That's a band that I think is underappreciated, boy. Cars were amazing. All right, coming up. Got a couple in a row from Fleetwood Mac and then some Queen.
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He said, sit by me and I'll be your God in hand. 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

0: Learning to Fly, Pink Floyd. Before that, Us and Them. Lots more music for you tonight. Metallica, Whiskey in the Jar, and Fade to Black. On the way.
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0: Fade to Black from Metallica, 104.7 KDUX, the rock of the coast. On your block party Friday night, station giving you a chance to go to some awesome concerts. Oh my gosh. 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

0: Yes, Queen, of course. Queen, because you got to play Queen. On your block party Friday night. Oh, yeah. I got more Queen on the way. Two more. Then we're going to get into some Poison.
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4: 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And Ladies Night Out coming up. 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

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I love this song from them, too. I'm going to do another one because it's Block Party Friday night. Why not? KDUX!

0: I love The Grand Illusion from Styx. Welcome to The Grand Illusion. Such a great song, isn't it? I love that whole album. Yeah. Lorelei from Styx, also a great song on the way for you. And some Damn Yankees on the way.
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0: 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All right, got a couple in a row from the Stones and some AC/DC on the way.
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4: How awesome? 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
4: Today I'm celebrating the birth of one Alexander Arthur Van Halen. As I like to do here at the House of Hair, I had my Van Hotties dig up some Alex trivia in an effort to learn a little more about the almost socially invisible drummer. One, Alex claims that one of the reasons they were able to have such a strong onstage presence was because up until the 1984 era, the band and crew all traveled together on the same bus. He said, quote, "When you're all in tight quarters, it focuses your energies and you learn how to deal with issues and problems. If you're in a large space, you never even have to say hello to the other guys," end quote. I hear you, brother. So true. Two, Alex was famously loyal to his late brother, Eddie. In fact, he never recorded anything without him. The only side project he ever did outside of Van Halen was an instrumental with Eddie called Respect the Wind that was recorded for the soundtrack of the 1996 film Twister. And that song was nominated for a Grammy, which is kind of cool. And three, in case you're a rocker who's been living under a rock, Alex wrote a best-selling book called Brothers. It's an autobiography about him and Ed. FYI, Alex never called him Eddie, which you would know if you bought the damn book. It's Alex's story about family, friendship, music, and brotherly love. If you haven't read it yet, I highly recommend it. All right, here's a good example of Alex's drumming prowess. This is Everybody Wants Some on your daily...

0: everybody wants them on your daily House of Hair cut. Happy BJ Alex. Hey, get social with the House of Hair by following the show on Facebook. I'm Dee Snider saying, you ever wonder what else I'm up to? Well, visit my website, DeeSnider.com, to find out. You'll find music, you'll find books, you'll find merch. And remember my mantra, if it ain't metal, it's crap! See you on Monday.
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0: Nickelback, If Everyone Cared, on the Rock of the Coast. 104.7 KDUX. Led Zeppelin on the way. A couple in a row, some more Van Halen for you tonight.
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Sabbath, Bloody Sabbath. Before that, Paranoid. All right, how about three from none other than Whitesnake, baby?

0: represent your president. Hello? This is United States calling. Are we reaching?
1: Pink Floyd on the Rock of the Coast. 104.7 KDUX from the Wall. A couple in a row for you tonight. On your block party Friday night. Rush on the way with two in a row.
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1: For them, it was more than a song title. 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Hi, I'm Nick Michaels. 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Donovan, Mott the Hoople, Robin Trower, Arlo Guthrie, and a whole bunch more. 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KTUS. What do you want? 104.7. 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

0: Rush and Free Will. 104.7 KDUX. All right, that does it for me. I'm going to head out, but I'll be back tomorrow. Going to leave you with some Metallica coming up, two in a row. And then I'll see you tomorrow night on your Saturday night block party. Actually, I'll be here a little early tomorrow.
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0: I'm Rick Moyer, and here's your community calendar. 7th Street Theater doing Jurassic Park on the big screen from Steven Spielberg. Going to be on May 15th and 16th. 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

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Oh, I'm still alive. 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
3: 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Legendary performances by the icons of rock and roll. I'm Lisa Berrigan. Coming up, in honor of Mother's Day, we'll hear classic live sets from rock and roll moms. We'll hear from Pat Benatar, Lita Ford, and Chrissy Hynde with the Pretenders. First, our headliner, sisters and rock and roll moms, Anne and Nancy Wilson of Heart. We see them on stage in their concert wardrobe, shredding guitars and singing classic rock anthems. But off stage, Anne and Nancy Wilson are just like every other mom. For years, they faced the challenge of trying to balance their work schedule and raise kids. Nancy has twin sons, Billy and Curtis. Anne has a boy and a girl, Dustin and Marie. Dustin loves traveling with the band, and Mom actually got him a job working as part of the road crew. Back on August 8, 2002, on the final night of their Summer of Love tour, the sisters and mothers of rock and roll took the stage and put on this legendary performance at the Paramount Theater in their hometown of Seattle. Enjoy the show. It's our headliner, Hearts. This is Live in Concert.

0: winner, Hearts, recorded live on the final night of their Summer of Love tour at the Paramount Theater in their hometown of Seattle in August of 2002. This is Live in Concert. Happy Mother's Day weekend. We're celebrating the moms of rock and roll. We'll hear more of this legendary performance by Heart later in the program. Coming up next, we'll tell you how, at any given time, Pat Benatar could be on stage belting out the lyrics to Heartbreaker or removing a stain from a prom dress.
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0: We're back with more Live in Concert. This is Lisa Berrigan. Happy Mother's Day weekend. We're featuring Moms Who Rock. Our headliner is Heart. We'll hear more of their legendary 2002 hometown performance in Seattle later in the program. It can be pretty tough. Going from the role of rock and roll goddess on stage to the role of mom off stage. Pat Benatar has always maintained an edge, but nowadays she refers to herself as Martha Stewart with an edge. She and her guitarist husband, Neil Giraldo, have been married for 44 years now, and they have two daughters, Haley and Hannah. The girls often laugh about mom's old spandex wardrobe from the 80s, but even they admit Pat has been a great mom. Whether it was removing a last-minute stain from Hannah's prom dress or cooking Sunday dinners at home. Here's a ferocious performance from the Crimes of Passion tour. It was recorded live at the Old Waldorf in San Francisco on August 15th, 1980. This is Live in Concert.
7: 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Please welcome

0: It's Pat Benatar, recorded live at the Old Waldorf in San Francisco during the Crimes of Passion Tour in August of 1980. This is Live in Concert. Happy Mother's Day weekend. We're celebrating moms who rock. Our headliner is Heart. We'll hear more of their legendary 2002 hometown performance in Seattle a little later. Coming up next, rock and roll mom, Lita Ford.
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0: This is Live in Concert. I'm Lisa Berrigan. Happy Mother's Day weekend. We're featuring Moms Who Rock. Our headliner is Heart. We'll hear more of their legendary 2002 hometown performance in Seattle in just a few minutes. Former Runaways member Lita Ford has two sons, James and Rocco. In the mid-90s, she put her career on hold to focus on raising them. But family issues became untenable. Like anyone else, rock stars aren't immune to complicated relationships with their children. Lita and ex-husband Jim Gillette divorced in 2011, and sadly, Lita's been estranged from her two sons ever since. A year after the divorce in 2012, she wrote a song for the boys called Mother, and she included it on her Living Like a Runaway album. Here's a legendary performance from that very difficult time. It was captured live at the Canyon Club in Agora Hills, California on October 4th, 2012. This is Live in Concert.
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Let's do one more Kiss Me Deadly, okay? Yeah, gotta do Kiss Me Deadly.

0: It's Lita Ford, a legendary performance recorded live at the Canyon Club in Agora Hills, California during her Living Like a Runaway tour in October of 2012. This is Live in Concert. Happy Mother's Day weekend. We're featuring Moms Who Rock. Our headliner is Heart. We'll hear more of their legendary 2002 hometown performance in Seattle next.
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0: Welcome back to Live in Concert. I'm Lisa Berrigan. Happy Mother's Day weekend. We're celebrating Moms Who Rock. Our headliner is Heart. Front women Anne and Nancy Wilson are sisters, and both are moms who had to learn how to balance a career on stage with raising children. Guitarist and singer Nancy has twin sons Billy and Curtis. They grow up quickly. The boys are 26 now. She says she'll always cherish the memories of being on the road with them, riding in the tour bus, and seeing them begin to appreciate her job in a rock band. Lead singer Anne adopted her daughter Marie in 1991 and her son Dustin in 1998. She raised them as a single mom. She says she has learned to split her brain. She can somehow be on stage singing Barracuda, but at the same time be thinking about how to solve her daughter's latest crisis. We've been listening to the final concert from Heart's Summer of Love tour. They played this show at the Paramount Theater in their hometown of Seattle. It was captured live on August 8th, 2002. Once again, it's our headliner, Rock and Roll Moms, Anne and Nancy Wilson with Heart. This is Live in Concert.

0: Thank you. Thanks. Oh, out comes the little old man. The little old mandolin. He's very clean.
1: Is he?
0: Led Zeppelin?

0: is our headliner, Hearts, recorded live on the final night of their Summer of Love tour. It was August 8, 2002 at the Paramount Theater in their hometown of Seattle. This is Live in Concert. Happy Mother's Day weekend. We're featuring moms who rock. Stick around for Hearts Encore. It's coming up in just a few minutes. On the way next, a true rock star mom from Akron, Ohio takes the stage in London.
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0: This is Live in Concert. I'm Lisa Berrigan. Happy Mother's Day weekend. We're featuring moms who rock. Our headliner is Hearts. We'll hear the encore from their legendary 2002 hometown performance in Seattle in just a few minutes. Here's another rock and roll mom, Chrissy Hynde of the Pretenders. She and longtime partner Ray Davis from the Kinks have a daughter named Natalie, who's now 44. Natalie has followed in her mom's footsteps and has become an environmental activist. Chrissy had another daughter, Yasmin, while married to Simple Minds frontman Jim Kerr. Yasmin recently turned 41. Chrissy made it her life's work to keep both her daughters out of the limelight so they could have as normal an upbringing as possible. She's very proud of them both. On stage, Chrissy is just as passionate. Here's a set recorded live at the Shepherd's Bush Empire in London. It was July 15th, 2009. It's rock and roll mom, Chrissy Hynde, and the Pretenders. This is Live in Concert.

0: It's The Pretenders, recorded live at the Shepherd's Bush Empire in London in July of 2009. This is Live in Concert. Happy Mother's Day weekend. We're featuring moms who rock. Our headliner is Hearts. We'll hear the encore from their legendary 2002 hometown performance in Seattle next.
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0: Welcome back to Live in Concert. I'm Lisa Berrigan. Don't miss Live in Concert next week. We'll hear classic live sets by the Black Crowes, Rainbow, and Skid Row's Sebastian Bach. Our headliner next week is Led Zeppelin. This week, we're celebrating Mother's Day with a tribute to Moms Who Rock. We've heard legendary performances by rock and roll mothers Pat Benatar, Lita Ford, and Chrissy Hynde with the Pretenders. Our headliner is Hearts. The inner rock star involves countless hours in the studio, in rehearsals, and on stage while touring. Somehow, Ann and Nancy Wilson of Heart were able to balance that rock and roll lifestyle with family commitments. They set priorities. They kept their egos in check. And they each raised two wonderful kids. We've been listening to the final concert from their 2002 Summer of Love tour. After months on the road, the band was finally back home, playing on a stage they know so well, the Paramount Theater in downtown Seattle. It was August 8th, 2002. The kids were there, the babysitters were there, and the moms came out on stage with the band for this amazing encore. Once again, it's our headliner, Hearts. This is Live in Concert.
7: We wanted to do a song because we're calling the tour the Summer of Love this year. We wanted to do one love song for New York City while we're out. This is an Elton John song. And it's called Mona Lisa's and Mad Hatters.

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1: We're back with more Live in Concert. This is Lisa Berrigan. Happy Mother's Day weekend. We're featuring Moms Who Rock. Our headliner is Heart. We'll hear more of their legendary 2002 hometown performance in Seattle later in the program. It can be pretty tough, going from the role of rock and roll goddess on stage to the role of mom off stage. Pat Benatar has always maintained an edge, but nowadays she refers to herself as Martha Stewart with an edge. She and her guitarist husband, Neil Giraldo, have been married for 44 years now, and they have two daughters, Haley and Hannah. The girls often laugh about mom's old spandex wardrobe from the 80s, but even they admit Pat has been a great mom. Whether it was removing a last-minute stain from Hannah's prom dress or cooking Sunday dinners at home, here's a ferocious performance from the Crimes of Passion Tour. It was recorded live at the Old Waldorf in San Francisco on August 15th, 1980. This is Live in Concert.
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0: 1980. This is Live in Concert. Happy Mother's Day weekend. We're celebrating moms who rock. Our headliner is Hearts. We'll hear more of their legendary 2002 hometown performance in Seattle a little later. Coming up next, rock and roll mom, Lita Ford.
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0: This is Live in Concert. I'm Lisa Berrigan. Happy Mother's Day weekend. We're featuring moms who rock. Our headliner is Hearts. We'll hear more of their legendary 2002 hometown performance in Seattle in just a few minutes. Former Runaways member Lita Ford has two sons, James and Rocco. In the mid-90s, she put her career on hold to focus on raising them. But family issues became untenable. Like anyone else, rock stars aren't immune to complicated relationships with their children. Lita and ex-husband Jim Gillette divorced in 2011, and sadly, Lita's been estranged from her two sons ever since. A year after the divorce, in 2012, she wrote a song for the boys called Mother, and she included it on her Living Like a Runaway album. Here's a legendary performance from that very difficult time. It was captured live at the Canyon Club in Agora Hills, California, on October 4th, 2012. This is Live in Concert.
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It's Pat Benatar, recorded live at the old Waldorf in San Francisco during the Crimes of Passion Tour in August.

God bless you. Let's do one more Kiss Me Deadly, okay? Yeah, gotta do Kiss Me Deadly.

0: includes Lita Ford, a legendary performance recorded live at the Canyon Club in Agora Hills, California during her Living Like a Runaway tour in October of 2012. This is Live in Concert. Happy Mother's Day weekend. We're featuring Moms Who Rock. Our headliner is Heart. We'll hear more of their legendary 2002 hometown performance in Seattle next.
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0: May 5th, 1973, Tampa, Florida. Led Zeppelin gave a record-shattering performance at Tampa Stadium. So major that Zeppelin picked a TV news report on the show for their onstage intro at their 2007 reunion in London.
1: Good evening. It really was the biggest crowd ever assembled for a single performance in one place in the entire history of the world. It was tonight, and it was in Tampa. The name of the group, Led Zeppelin. They've been around for years, popular with the acid rock crowd, big on album sales. Tonight they broke the world record set by the Beatles, and Channel 13's John Jones watched it happen.
0: Here's the actual opening of the infamous Zeppelin Tampa concert.
2: Ladies and gentlemen, what more can I say? Led Zeppelin. We've done something nobody's done before. That's fantastic. We should have had one of those big satellites, you know?
3: It's gonna be a good time tonight.

0: Rock and Roll and Celebration Day, live with the actual live intros from Tampa on May 5th, 1973. Zeppelin's record-breaking concert. So exactly what record was broken? Attendance. At that show, Led Zeppelin claimed the biggest audience for a one-act show ever in the United States, 56,800, with a $309,000 gross paycheck. The previous record had been set by the Beatles at Shea Stadium, but technically, the Beatles did have opening acts, so theirs wasn't really a one-act show. Richard Cole, Zeppelin's tour manager, commented on their touring popularity.
1: They'd taken the whole country by storm. I mean, there wasn't a band that wanted to play before them. I mean, they set the precedent of what they did a few years later, which was not to play with anyone and just do the two to 2.5 to 3 hours set.

0: Black Dog live with the Bring It On Home intro from Tampa, Florida on May 5th, 1973. A concert for the history books. Back with more on Get the Let Out. 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
0: Hi, you're with Carol Miller here on Get the Let Out, revisiting Led Zeppelin's record-breaking Tampa concert of May 5th, 1973. The Tampa show was the second on what was Zeppelin's ninth North American tour. Houses of the Holy, Zeppelin's fifth album, had just been released, and they had just hired publicist Danny Goldberg, who found ways to toot Zeppelin's horn.
8: I invented the idea that this had broken the Beatles' record for the best show by an artist.
9: Never been done before. We can just cool it on these barriers here, because otherwise, there's going to be a lot of people might get poorly. So if you have a little respect for the person who's standing next to you, which is really what it's all about, then possibly we can have no problems, right? Because we don't want no problems, do we? I mean, it's bad enough with the balance of payments, isn't it? This is a track off the first album that we've ever been able to give a title to, called Houses of the Holy, which is in your record shops now. It's called No Quarter.

0: taking no quarter. Zeppelin live at Madison Square Garden and Tampa in 1973. We're tracking Zeppelin on May 5th, 1973, their record-breaking Tampa concert at Tampa Stadium. As close as we can get to being there. More on Get the Let Out.
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0: Hi, we're back in 1973, May 5th to be exact. This is Kara Miller, and we're revisiting Zeppelin's record-breaking Tampa concert. Jimmy Page talked about what drove massive audiences to shows in the 1970s.
17: When you go on stage, you wouldn't actually know what was going to be happening by, you know, through the set, because it was just coming, being, if you like, it was almost being channeled, you know. So the audiences were coming in droves to see us, and as far as the supply and demand went, there was always we could never supply the demand, almost like now.
18: So we want this to be a really joyous occasion. I've got to tell you this, because three people have been taken to hospital, and if you keep pushing on that barrier, there's going to be stacks and stacks of people going. So for goodness sake, we are animals, but we can move back a little bit, because it's the only way. And if you can't do that, then you can't really live with yourself, just for this evening anyway. Can you cooperate? Seems a shame to talk about things like cooperation when there's so many of us. Anyway, you people sitting up the sides there are doing a great job. But these poor people here are being pushed by somebody, so cool it for a bit, because it's not very nice. Now this next song is a song which takes me back to when I was 19. Before I got the clap or anything like that, which I managed to get rid of when I was 19. And this is, I've forgotten the first place we ever played in Florida. I know we played the convention center in Miami, which was really bad. The gig was good, but there were some men walking around all the time making such a silly scene. And we've got nobody to stand, so we've got to please ourselves how it's run, right? This is a number that was around then, and it's still around now. And it takes John Paul Jones to take us there.

0: Dazed and Confused, live from Tampa on May 5th, 1973, and from the BBC sessions. Led Zeppelin weren't big on intermission, but we have to take a break. Back in a couple on Get the Let Out with more from Tampa.
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0: Author Dave Lewis talks about Zepp's 1973 tour as a global sensation.
1: It came out in the spring of 73, just as though they're about to go on tour in America, which proved to be their most amazing tour so far. 66 dates, I think it was, sold out everywhere, finished with the 3 days in Madison Square Garden. It was the point where Led Zeppelin elevated from being a mere rock band, particularly in America, to being a global sensation, you know, and I think that is the point where it really begins to go real mega.
2: I've joined the Temperance Society where I no longer drink beer. I just drink lemons and honeys. So your good health.

Led Zeppelin as they were at their May 5th, 1973 Tampa concert. Led Zeppelin broke so many records, and this Tampa show was only one. Hope you like being there.

0: that's our show for this week. 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Our line producer is Joe Cristiano, with additional production by Paul Logos. Production and research materials from Steve Sauer. And thank yous to Stefan Jones, Charles Steinauer, Vanessa Cahookham, and all our associates at United Stations Radio Networks. 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

0: right, 104.7 KDUX, the Rock of the Coast, on the Block Party Weekend. Couple from Fleetwood Mac for you. And still the rumors, quote-unquote, persist about the possibility of Lindsey Buckingham and Stevie Nicks having some kind of reunion, whether it's just the two of them or Fleetwood Mac, we shall see. Stevie was busy last weekend performing at the Met Gala on Sunday night. Welcome to the weekend here. Mom's Day weekend this weekend on KDUX. Straight ahead, more your Block Party Weekend rocks on with Block of Foreigner. And we're going to get to some Van Halen, as we've got Alex Van Halen's birthday this weekend, 73 years of age.
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0: And we take a look back at the week in classic rock on KDUX. We've got a lot of rockers that are working on some brand new material, Def Leppard being one of them. Singer Joe Elliott of Def Leppard says the band has about 17 or 18 new songs for the follow-up to Diamond Star Halos that they are working on right now. He says a new Def Leppard album is probably poised and ready for first quarter of 2027. But meanwhile, some select dates for Def Leppard through 2026. But yes, two albums worth of material, whether it would be one album or two, remains to be seen. Speaking of brand new albums, coming out in July will be the new one from the Rolling Stones called Foreign Tongues. It features guest appearances by Paul McCartney as well as Steve Winwood. 25th album from the Rolling Stones, ready to be released. New albums, Deep Purple says they will release their brand new album called Splat. That'll be out in July as well, and they're back. Talking about Kiss, not only are they slated for a Kiss convention called Kiss Landlocked in Vegas for November, according to Gene Simmons, he says he's recorded some new Kiss songs with Paul Stanley in the studio. No word on if that would be released as an album, an EP, or part of the Avatar series coming out in 2027. And to look back at the week in classic rock on KDUX with PA.
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1: KTUX Coastal Weather on the Rock of the Coast.
0: Well, we're looking at some partly sunny skies for today. High temperatures near 73 degrees, so a fairly dry weekend for mom this weekend. Get that sunshine today. Tomorrow, a little bit of clouds rolling in, still with some partly sunny skies, mid-60s in the forecast. And some nice weather spilling on into Monday for us as well. So going to be a great weekend to get out in the yard and do something for mom, man. 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

0: Continues to rock the coast, 104.7 KDUX on the Block Party Weekend. We've got a Mom's Day weekend, Block Party Weekend for you. And if you're wondering what to do with Mom this weekend, a lot of stuff going on. Weather-wise, should be a fairly dry weekend, so there's Ocean Shores Elks Fishing Derby going on this morning till noon at North Bay Park. So, kids, you can join them for the 19th annual Ocean Shores Elks Fishing Derby at North Bay Park, that is in Ocean Shores, of course. So in East County, Grace Harbor Raceway, we've got the races going on, coming up again tonight. So if you're interested in checking out the races, those gates open at 2. Racing starts at 6. Lots of fun at the races at Grace Harbor Raceway in Elma. Now, if you want to go check out a musical, a couple of musicals this weekend, one of which is at Montecito High School Commons, and this is for Anastasia. So again, another performance tonight at 7, and tomorrow a matinee at the Montecito High School Commons for Anastasia. It's put on by the Montecito High School Drama Department. And at Aberdeen Driftwood, it is Matilda, the musical, at Driftwood again tonight and a matinee tomorrow. So a lot of fun stuff going on this weekend. It's KDUX with PA on the Block Party Weekend.
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is Poison on KDUX, the Rock of the Coast, the block party weekend, Mom's Weekend style on KDUX, the Rock of the Coast. Make sure you do something nice for Mom this weekend as we celebrate Mother's Day officially tomorrow, but we turn it into a big weekend. Hang out with for more of the best classic rock. We'll talk about the Rush show coming up a little later into the year. We'll do that straight ahead, and we'll tell you how you can score yourself some concert tickets from KDUX in our spring into summer concert blast.

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0: And we take a look back at the week in classic rock on KDUX. We've got a lot of rockers that are working on some brand new material, Def Leppard being one of them. Singer Joe Elliott of Def Leppard says the band has about 17 or 18 new songs for the follow-up to Diamond Star Halos that they are working on right now. He says a new Def Leppard album is probably poised and ready for first quarter of 2027. But meanwhile, some select dates for Def Leppard through 2026. But yes, two albums worth of material, whether it would be one album or two, remains to be seen. Speaking of brand new albums, coming out in July will be the new one from the Rolling Stones called Foreign Tongues. It features guest appearances by Paul McCartney as well as Steve Winwood. 25th album from the Rolling Stones ready to be released. New albums, Deep Purple says they will release their brand new album called Splat. That'll be out in July as well, and they're back. Talking about Kiss, not only are they slated for a Kiss convention called Kiss Landlocked in Vegas for November, according to Gene Simmons, he says he's recorded some new Kiss songs with Paul Stanley in the studio. No word on if that would be released as an album, an EP, or part of the Avatar series coming out in 2027. And to look back to the week in classic rock on KDUX with PA.
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10: 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It's going to be on May 15th and 16th. 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And Ladies Night Out coming up. 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
1: KTUX Coastal Weather on the Rock of the Coast.
0: You can see mostly cloudy for the most part this weekend. No rain really in the forecast. High temperatures today, we're going to see a little warmer, about 73 for the high temperature today. And lows getting down about 49 for tonight. We're going to see partly cloudy, about 65 for tomorrow for mom. And a little warmer, though, to start the week on Monday, but mid-70s, 75 degrees. But enjoy the weekend. Keep it right here to the Rock of the Coast, KDUX.
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0: Subdivisions is Rush, along with Tom Sawyer, for a band that's going to play two shows coming up in October. You got tickets to that show? It is going to be a good one. Well, welcome. The Rock of the Coast is KDUX on the Block Party Weekend, Mom's Day weekend style. Here, if you want to win Mom some concert tickets, make sure you enter her to win in the KDUX Spring into Summer Concert Blast. 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You can enter at any of these, and there will be some more locations next week as well. 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

0: Dead Legs from Van Halen, KDUX. Birthday wishes go to Alex Van Halen. Celebrates his 73rd yesterday, no doubt probably celebrating all weekend. I know there's a new Van Halen book that is curated by Alex Van Halen that is now available for pre-order, which looks pretty good. Some other KDUX rocker birthdays. Billy Joel turns 77 years of age, as well as Bono of U2 celebrates his 66th this weekend.
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0: A lot of stuff to do this weekend. The annual Grace Harbor Shorebird Festival at Bowerman Basin in Hoquiam getting underway this weekend. A lot of stuff to do and a lot of birds to see going on throughout the entire weekend. Also going on in Ocean Shores, it's the UFO Paranormal Summits at QBR, Quinault Beach Resort and Casino. That is always a big draw every single year. For those interested in UFOs or the paranormal, all that stuff, do check it out. The Lions Club White Cane Day is going on through today. You'll see a lot of the local Lions Club members in their yellow jackets and with their symbolic white canes for the sight impaired. You can make a donation if you wish. Just a great bunch of folks in the Lions Club organization. It's a brand new musical from Aberdeen Driftwood, Matilda, which opens this weekend. You've got another show tonight and a matinee tomorrow. Do check it out. Not to mention a great weekend at Grace Harbor Raceway for the races coming up tonight. And, of course, lake fishing is well that got underway last weekend. So enjoy.
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8: 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On May 5th, 1973, Led Zeppelin did a legendary record-breaking show in Tampa, Florida. 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
0: You see mostly cloudy for the most part this weekend. No rain really in the forecast. High temperatures today, we're going to see a little warmer, about 73 for the high temperature today. And lows getting down about 49 for tonight. We're going to see partly cloudy, about 65 for tomorrow for Mom. And a little warmer, though, to start the week on Monday, but mid-70s, 75 degrees. But enjoy the weekend. Keep it right here to the Rock of the Coast, KDUX.
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0: is Rockin' Coast, 104.7 KDUX on the Block Party Weekend. We've got a Mom's Day weekend, Block Party Weekend for you. And if you're wondering what to do with Mom this weekend, a lot of stuff going on. Weather-wise, should be a fairly dry weekend, so there's Ocean Shores Elks Fishing Derby going on this morning till noon at North Bay Park. So, kids, you can join them for the 19th annual Ocean Shores Elks Fishing Derby at North Bay Park. That is in Ocean Shores, of course. So in East County, Grace Harbor Raceway, we've got the races going on, coming up again tonight. So if you're interested in checking out the races, those gates open at 2. Racing starts at 6. Lots of fun at the races at Grace Harbor Raceway in Elma. Now, if you want to go check out a musical, a couple of musicals this weekend, one of which is at Montecito High School Commons, and this is for Anastasia. So again, another performance tonight at 7, and tomorrow a matinee at the Montecito High School Commons for Anastasia. It's put on by the Montecito High School Drama Department. And at Aberdeen Driftwood, it is Matilda, the musical, at Driftwood again tonight and a matinee tomorrow. So a lot of fun stuff going on this weekend. It's KDUX with PA on the Block Party Weekend.
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0: from Home is Foreigner from the Foreigner debut album. 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
0: Well, Sony Pictures has released the first teaser for Zach Cregger's Resident Evil reboot.
2: Hey, babe. I'm really sorry that we got disconnected earlier, but, some things have happened. I'm in like a serious situation right now. And it looks like there's a chance that we might not get to talk to each other again.
0: Wow, that looks good. The teaser for Resident Evil, the reboot that stars Austin Brahms as Brian, a medical courier trapped in a horrifying outbreak. Also, Miranda Priestley is back in The Devil Wears Prada 2 in theaters this weekend.
3: Runway. It's not just a magazine. It's a global icon. A winding road that brings us back.
0: Miranda Priestley faces her former assistant, Emily Charlton, now a rival executive, and they compete for advertising revenue in the shrinking print industry. Meryl Streep is back, and Hathaway, Emily Blunt, and Stanley Tucci in that one this weekend. Plus, the Iron Maiden documentary in theaters. Looking forward to this documentary, which started showing yesterday. It's called Burning Ambition. As the heavy metal titans dominating headlines with their new documentary that hit theaters as of Friday. It'll be a good one. Creative director Ben Smallwood and actor Javier Bardem show how the band influenced their lives. And the band is scheduled for induction into the Rock and Roll Hall of Fame coming up in November. That's what's going on in theaters on KTUX, the Rock of the Coast.
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1: KTUX Coastal Weather on the Rock of the Coast.
0: Well, we're looking at some partly sunny skies for today. High temperatures near 73 degrees, so a fairly dry weekend for Mom this weekend. Get that sunshine today, tomorrow, a little bit of clouds rolling in, still with some partly sunny skies, mid-60s in the forecast. And some nice weather spilling on into Monday for us as well. So it's going to be a great weekend to get out in the yard and do something for Mom, man. It's KDUX and PA, Block Party Weekend.
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This is KDUX on the Block Party Weekend, Mom's Day weekend style. Here, if you want to win Mom some concert tickets, make sure you enter her to win in the KDUX Spring into Summer Concert Blast. So we've got several locations in which you could score yourself some concert.

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All Night Long is Joe Walsh on KDUX, the Rock of the Coast. As Joe with the Eagles for their Las Vegas residency at the Sphere, they've added some more dates to that, which is all the way through this year. And even some stadium dates for the Eagles. Gotta love that. We've got a spring into summer, summer concert blast for you to score yourself the hottest summer concert tickets from KDUX. Keep your ears open right here. We'll tell you how to win.

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0: From Led Zeppelin 4, it's Rock and Roll on KDUX, the Rock of the Coast. In a new interview with drummer Carmine Appice this week, he'd mentioned that there's a rumor that's been going around for, decades that he was going to be the replacement in Led Zeppelin for John Bonham in 1980 when John Bonham died. And Carmine Appice is a very famous drummer, of course, with Vanilla Fudge and Rod Stewart, and just was really known as an incredible drummer in musician circles. But he says, no truth to the rumor. He says, I was never asked to be in Led Zeppelin to try out or even replace John Bonham in any way. He says, if they did ask me, he said, I would have. So he goes, but I was never asked. So puts that rumor to rest. And at KDUX, I've got a couple from Pearl Jam that we will do coming up next.
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0: And we take a look back at the week in classic rock on KDUX. We've got a lot of rockers that are working on some brand new material, Def Leppard being one of them. Singer Joe Elliott of Def Leppard says the band has about 17 or 18 new songs for the follow-up to Diamond Star Halos that they are working on right now. He says a new Def Leppard album is probably poised and ready for first quarter of 2027. But meanwhile, some select dates for Def Leppard through 2026. But yes, two albums worth of material, whether it would be one album or two, remains to be seen. Speaking of brand new albums, coming out in July will be the new one from the Rolling Stones called Foreign Tongues. It features guest appearances by Paul McCartney as well as Steve Winwood. 25th album from the Rolling Stones, ready to be released. New albums, Deep Purple says they will release their brand new album called Splat. That'll be out in July as well, and they're back. Talking about Kiss, not only are they slated for a Kiss convention called Kiss Landlocked in Vegas for November, according to Gene Simmons, he says he's recorded some new Kiss songs with Paul Stanley in the studio. No word on if that would be released as an album, an EP, or part of the Avatar series coming out in 2027. That's a look back of the week at classic rock on KDUX with PA.
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0: You can see mostly cloudy for the most part this weekend. No rain really in the forecast. High temperatures today, we're going to see a little warmer, about 73 for the high temperature today. And lows getting down about 49 for tonight. We're going to see partly cloudy, about 65 for tomorrow for mom. And a little warmer, though, to start the week on Monday, about mid-70s, 75 degrees. But enjoy the weekend. Keep it right here, the Rock of the Coast, KDUX.
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0: So in East County, Grace Harbor Raceway, we've got the races going on, coming up again tonight. So if you're interested in checking out the races, those gates open at 2. Racing starts at 6. Lots of fun at the races at Grace Harbor Raceway in Elma. Now, if you want to go check out a musical, a couple of musicals this weekend, one of which is at Montesano High School Commons, and this is for Anastasia. So, again, another performance tonight at 7, and tomorrow a matinee at the Montesano High School Commons for Anastasia. It's put on by the Montesano High School Drama Department. And at Aberdeen Driftwood, it is Matilda, the musical, at Driftwood again tonight and a matinee tomorrow. So a lot of fun stuff going on this weekend. It's KDUX with PA on the Block Party Weekend.
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1: Rumors spreading around in that Texas town. 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
6: KDUX Coastal Weather on the Rock of the Coast.
5: You can see mostly cloudy for the most part this weekend. No rain really in the forecast. High temperatures today, we're going to see a little warmer, about 73 for the high temperature today. And lows getting down about 49 for tonight. We're going to see partly cloudy, about 65 for tomorrow for mom. And a little warmer, though, to start the week on Monday, but mid-70s, 75 degrees. But enjoy the weekend. Keep it right here to the Rock of the Coast, KDUX.
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Shot in the Dark is the latest from AC/DC's latest studio album, which is Power Up, which they've got a couple of songs from the album they're still doing as part of their live show. And at the Rock of the Coast with PA, hang out with Block Party Weekend, Just for Mom this weekend. We've got some Bon Jovi straight ahead and a block of Ozzy.

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12: Well, we're looking at some partly sunny skies for today. High temperatures near 73 degrees, so a fairly dry weekend for Mom this weekend. Get that sunshine today, tomorrow, a little bit of clouds rolling in, still with some partly sunny skies, mid-60s in the forecast. And some nice weather spilling on into Monday for us as well. So it's going to be a great weekend to get out in the yard and do something for Mom, yeah? 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

Brian Adams on KDUX, the rock of the coast. All weekend long, it is a KDUX block party weekend at PA. We've got Boston straight ahead, Tom Petty, and Pink Floyd.

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8: You can see mostly cloudy for the most part this weekend. No rain really in the forecast. High temperatures today, we're going to see a little warmer, about 73 for the high temperature today. And lows getting down to about 49 for tonight. We're going to see partly cloudy, about 65 for tomorrow for mom. And a little warmer, though, to start the week on Monday, but mid-70s, 75 degrees. But enjoy the weekend. Keep it right here to the Rock of the Coast, KDUX.
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0: All right, tonight mostly cloudy, lows around 49. Tomorrow on Mother's Day, looks like it's going to be cloudy with highs near 65. Monday mostly sunny, highs near 73. And Tuesday sunny, highs near 74 degrees.
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0: Come Together, the Aerosmith version on the Rock of the Coast, 104.7 KDUX. Before that, Jaded from them. It is your block party weekend, and I've got Uncle Ted on the way.
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0: Feel Like a Number. Bob Seger and the Silver Bullet Band on the Rock of the Coast. 104.7 KDUX. Coming up, a song that the band had no idea was going to be huge for them. Cheap Trick and the Flame on the way.
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8: I wanna rock! Tearing your speakers a new a-hole and leaving your hair teased, hairsprayed, and huge. It's called the House of Hair. This is D-Sider, your twisted master of ceremonies, and the music is hairy, heavy, and headed your way with Twisted Sister, Iron Maiden, Loudness, and more. So take a deep breath, because this week's House of Hair has got both kinds of music, heavy and metal. You don't want to miss it. This Saturday night at 10, right here on...

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Broadcasting live from the plush studios in the United States of America.